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4: Good evening. Here's a quick look at your spot-on weather from the Legends Classic Country Network. For tonight, partly cloudy skies. It'll be breezy. Overnight lows dropping into the upper 50s. For Thursday, a mostly sunny day with a slight chance of showers and thunderstorms possible. It'll be breezy with high temperatures topping out in the mid-70s. For Thursday night, cloudy skies, chance of showers, maybe a thunderstorm. It'll be breezy with a low temperature in the low 50s. And for Friday, partly sunny and breezy with a high temperature in the mid-60s. And that's a look at your spot-on weather on the Legends Classic Country Network.
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5: For the child of God, current events remind us that our world is involved in a spiritual battle that is greater than anything our generation has seen before. While this truth can stir up fear or anxiety, we can be encouraged when we remind ourselves that God is in control and nothing is happening without His permission. My name is Kyle Osfeldt, and as the pastor of Grace Baptist Church in Pampa, Texas, I would like to encourage every believer to look to God for the strength and encouragement that only He can give. I would also encourage you to exercise a level of boldness for the cause of Christ like you've never exercised before. I am convinced that if God's people will stand for the truths of God's Word, we can have a greater impact on this culture than we ever thought possible. As has been said before, the only thing necessary for the triumph of evil is for good men to do nothing. Therefore, be strong and of good courage. Be not afraid, neither be thou dismayed, for the Lord thy God is with thee.
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1: You know, I hope that after this broadcast, you will never live like you're alone again, because you're not. You're not abandoned. You're not by yourself. As a matter of fact, you are being advocated for. You're not overlooked at all. You're being spoken for by the Lord Jesus himself in heaven right now. You're not alone in this life. Heaven is involved with you right now. And maybe you've walked into this broadcast accidentally. Maybe you just tuned through the station and you found this and you're feeling like you've been carried it all by yourself. Well, you're here now, and I want you to know that you're not now, and you never were alone. And you know what? If Jesus is praying for you right now, and he is, according to Hebrews 7:25 and Romans 8, and if he's praying for you, I can guarantee you one thing. You are going to make it, my friend. You're going to break through. You're going to win. You're going to get to the place that you've always been believing for. Trust and know that you're not forgotten, that you're seen by God, and that he's praying for you right now.
0: We'd sure love to see you at Cornerstone Church, Sunday morning at 10:30, 601 South Main in Wheeler. 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
1: Good evening. Here's a quick look at your spot-on weather from the Legends Classic Country Network. For tonight, partly cloudy skies. It'll be breezy. Overnight lows dropping into the upper 50s. For Thursday, a mostly sunny day with a slight chance of showers and thunderstorms possible. It'll be breezy with high temperatures topping out in the mid-70s. For Thursday night, cloudy skies, chance of showers, maybe a thunderstorm. It'll be breezy with a low temperature in the low 50s. And for Friday, partly sunny and breezy with a high temperature in the mid-60s. And that's a look at your spot-on weather on the Legends Classic Country Network.
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3: 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We had 142 yearling steers weighing 945, bring 322 and a quarter. 61 yearling steers weighing 884. Bring 336.50. 13 yearling steers weighing 761, bring 356. 25 steer calves weighing 602, bring 405. And 71 steer calves weighing 509, bring 492.50. 110 guaranteed open heifers weighing 949, bring 302 and a quarter. 58 guaranteed open heifers weighing 862, bring 317. 101 guaranteed open heifers weighing 748, bring 321.50. 18 heifer calves weighing 602, bring 335. And 11 heifer calves weighing 522, bring 373. Running age pairs are up to 3150 on a limited test. Running age bred cows are up to 3200. Packer cows are up to $1.54, and packer bulls are up to $1.94. Already consigned for next week are 500 plus bred cows, which includes 200 head of 5-year-old and older bred cows that are really fancy bred to Hudson Bull. The calf market was $10 stronger this week on the good calves with shots. The plainer calves and the calves with no shots were steady to five lower. The yearling deal was steady to slightly stronger. As you market your calves, know this. Calf without at least one round of killed or modified live IBR is worth $75 to $150 a head less than a calf with at least one round. I hear guys say all the time that they aren't getting paid to give shots. Well, now you're getting discounted for it. If you have legitimate cattle, we want your business. Your cattle marketing needs, call the Beaver County Stockyards at 580-625-3051. And serving the High Plains since 1931, the Beaver County Stockyards, where a handshake is still a contract.

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In his hand was a picture of Mom, and I remembered how close they were. So I just turned away. I didn't want to wake him and spoil his dreams of her.

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Every morning at the mine, you could see him arrive. 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

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Somebody said he came from New Orleans, where he got in a fight over a Cajun queen and a crashing blow from a huge right hand sent a Louisiana fella to the promised

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Now there's only one left down there to save Big John. 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
1: Me and Earl was hauling chickens on the flatbed out of Wiggins, and we'd spent all night on the uphill side of 37 miles of hell called Wolf Creek Pass, which is up on the Great Divide. And we was sitting there sucking toothpicks and drinking knee-highs and onion soup mix, and I says, Earl, let's mail a card to Mother and then send them chickens on down the other side. Yeah, let's give them a ride.

Well, Earl put down his bottle, mashed his foot down on the throttle, and then a couple of boobs with 1,000 cubes and a 1948 Peterbilt screamed alive. We woke up the chickens. We roared up off of that shoulder, spraying pine cones, rocks, and boulders, and put 400 head of them Rhode Island Reds and a couple of burnt-out roosters on the line. Look out below.

Well, we commenced trucking, and them hens commenced a clucking. Then Earl took out a match and scratched his pants and lit up the unused half of a dollar cigar and took a puff. Says, my, ain't this pretty up here? I says, Earl, this hill can spill us. You better slow down, you gon' kill us. Just make one mistake and it's the pearly gates for them 85 crates of USDA-approved cluckers. You wanna hit second?

Well, Earl grabbed on the shifter and he stabbed her into fifth gear, and then the chromium-plated, fully illuminated, genuine accessory shift knob come right off in his hand. I says, "You won't screw that thing back on, Earl?" He was trying to thread it on there when the fire fell off of his cigar and dropped on down, sort of rolled around, and lit in the cuff of Earl's pants and burned a hole in his sock. Yeah, sort of set him right on fire. I looked on out of the window and I started counting phone.

wide. His lip was curled and his leg was fried. His hand was froze to the wheel like a tongue to a sled in the middle of a blizzard. I says, Earl, I'm not the type to complain, but the time has come for me to explain that if you don't apply some brake real soon, they're going to have to pick us up with a stick and a spoon. Well, Earl reared back, cocked his leg, stepped down as hard as he could on the brake, and the pedal went clear of the floor and stayed right there on the floor. And it says it's sort of like stepping on a plum. Well, from there on down, it just wasn't real pretty. It was Hairpin County and Switchback City. One of them looked like a can full of worms. Another one looked like malaria germs. Right in the middle of the whole damn show was a real nice tunnel, now wouldn't you know. Sign says clearance to the 12-foot line, but the chickens was stacked to 13-9. Well, we shot that tunnel on 110 like gas through a funnel and eggs through a hen. We took that top row of chickens off slicker and scum off a Louisiana swamp. Went down and round and round and down, we run out of ground at the edge of town, bashed into the side of the feed store, downtown Pagosa Springs.

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5: For the child of God, current events remind us that our world is involved in a spiritual battle that is greater than anything our generation has seen before. While this truth can stir up fear or anxiety, we can be encouraged when we remind ourselves that God is in control and nothing is happening without His permission. My name is Kyle Osfeldt, and as the pastor of Grace Baptist Church in Pampa, Texas, I would like to encourage every believer to look to God for the strength and encouragement that only He can give. I would also encourage you to exercise a level of boldness for the cause of Christ like you've never exercised before. I am convinced that if God's people will stand for the truths of God's Word, we can have a greater impact on this culture than we ever thought possible. As has been said before, the only thing necessary for the triumph of evil is for good men to do nothing. Therefore, be strong and of good courage. Be not afraid, neither be thou dismayed, for the Lord thy God is with thee.
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left home when I was three, and he didn't leave much to Ma and me. Just this old guitar and an empty bottle of booze. Now, I don't blame him because he run and hid, but the meanest thing that he ever did was before he left, he went and named me Sue. Well, he must have thought that it was quite a joke, and it got a lot of laughs from lots of folks. Seems I had to fight my whole life through. Some gal would giggle and I'd get red, and some guy'd laugh and I'd bust his head. I'll tell you, life ain't easy for a boy named Sue. 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

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And I knew that scar on his cheek and his evil eye. He was big and bent and gray and old, and I looked at him and my blood ran cold. And I said, my name is Sue, how do you do?

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I tell you, I've fought tougher men, but I really can't remember when. He kicked like a mule and he bit like a crocodile. I heard him laugh and then I heard him cuss, and he went for his gun and I pulled mine first. He stood there looking at me and I saw him smile. He said, "Son, this world is rough, and if a man's gonna make it, he's gotta be tough. And I know I wouldn't be there to help you along. So I give you that name, and I said goodbye. I knew you'd have to get tough or die. And it's that name that helped to make you strong." Yeah. He said, "Now you just fought one hell of a fight, and I know you hate me, and you got the right to kill me now, and I wouldn't blame you if you do. But you ought to thank me before I die for the gravel in your guts and the spit in the eye, 'cause I'm the that named you Sue." Yeah, what could I do? What could I do?

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And if I ever have a son, I think I'm gonna name him Bill or George, anything but Sue. I still ain't that man.

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When I get to heaven, I'm going to shake God's hand, thank him for more blessings than one man can stand. Then I'm going to get a guitar and start a rock and roll band. Check into a swell hotel. Ain't the afterlife grand? And then I'm going to get a cocktail.

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I'm going to open up a nightclub called the Tree of Forgiveness and forgive everybody ever done me any harm. 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Buy them a pint of Smithix and smother them with my charm. 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

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'Cause

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0: Legends Classic Country Network. It's a Thursday morning, folks, just after 6. Glad to have you up and out with me. My name's JT. I got more of that great country like that one coming up right after the break. Quick break, looking at weather, back in about 3 minutes for another set right here on the Legends Classic Country Network Morning.
1: 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There's new arrivals throughout the store for men, women, and kids. 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
2: Good morning. Here's a look at your spot-on weather on the Legends Classic Country Network. For this morning, we'll start the day with clear and breezy conditions, temperatures in the upper 50s. For this afternoon, we'll have sunshine. It'll be breezy with high temperature in the mid-70s.

0: 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Let's take a break here for Texas news and views from the Texas Farm Bureau Network. 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
1: How will Mexican feeder cattle imports affect the cattle market? I'm Kerry Martin with Texas Ag News and Views on the Texas Farm Bureau Radio Network. Mexican feeder cattle are now crossing the border at two points of entry. The Douglas, Arizona port has been open for a few weeks now, and the Santa Teresa port in New Mexico was opened last week. So how will these cattle imports affect the market? We asked Texas A&M livestock economist David Anderson.
2: Well, it is more supplies. And, you know, traditionally, the cattle that come from Mexico are lighter weight feeder cattle, steers and spayed heifers that go either to ranches in the U.S. to graze over the winter or go straight to a feedlot. And so the speed that they start coming through will matter for how long it takes them to become beef. And so we might think about 6 or 7 months after they come through for these lighter weight animals, that much time on feed, which gets us well into 2027 before we start seeing some effect on beef production. How fast that goes depends on how fast they come through and how long it stays open.
1: Anderson says there may be some heavier weight cattle crossing the border, and that would add to beef production sooner, but he still feels like the majority of the impact will come in 2027. Peanut harvest is getting underway in West Texas and the Rolling Plains, but there are fewer acres to harvest this year.
3: Market signals and a dry forecast led Texas farmers to plant fewer peanuts this year. According to USDA, farmers planted 149,000 acres of peanuts in Texas. That's down 136,000 acres from last year. Dr. Emmy Kimura, AgriLife Extension agronomist, reports the biggest factor driving planted acreage down this year was an exceptional peanut crop from last year. Dr. Kimura said that crop left a larger-than-normal supply of peanuts that put downward pressure on prices. More favorable prices for other crops and a forecast for a drier season also weighed on farmers' decision to plant fewer peanuts. According to AgriLife Today, farmers who did plant this year saw around 60 days of continuous heat stress on the crop. They say those high temperatures and low humidity kept disease pressure low. For the Texas Farm Bureau Radio Network, I'm Jessica Dolmel.
1: Texas Tech University has released an update to its 2019 report examining government support for sugar industries around the world. The study was authored by Texas Tech's International Center for Agricultural Competitiveness and examines policies affecting sugar production in 29 countries. The researchers say direct foreign sugar subsidies have nearly doubled since 2005. It also found that every country examined uses import tariffs or quotas to protect its sugar industry. I'm Kerry Martin on the Texas Farm Bureau Radio Network.
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0: Pull up a chair, friend. It's time for a new look at the Good Book with a word of life from Pastor Aaron Mercer.
1: You know what I hope we can do right now, that we can just take a moment. We've talked about it for really a couple weeks on the broadcast, but right now, if you know that Jesus is praying for you, I can assure you, you're going to win. If Jesus is praying for you, I can assure you that the devil's going to lose. If Jesus is praying for you, I can assure you that you're going to make it. And if we can just stop right now and just say, thank you, Jesus, that you're not finished. Thank you, Jesus, that I'm not finished. Thank you that you're not distant, you're not far off. Thank you that you're here with me right now and that you're praying for me right now. And I'm going to tell you something. Long before you walked into the problem that you're facing right now, Jesus was already here. He already shed his blood. He already died on the cross, and he already was raised from the dead, and he is right now seated at the right hand of the Father, and he is involved in your situation. And I want you to take comfort in that. He is with you, and he is going to bring you all the way through to victory. You can bet on it. Take it to the bank. It's true.
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0: 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We're ending your 6 o'clock ride with this little two-minute break. 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
1: 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For total receipts for the week of 3,631 head. We had 142 yearling steers weighing 945, bring 322 and a quarter. 61 yearling steers weighing 884. Bring 336.50. 13 yearling steers weighing 761, bring 356. 25 steer calves weighing 602, bring 405. And 71 steer calves weighing 509, bring 492.50. 110 guaranteed open heifers weighing 949, bring 302 and a quarter. 58 guaranteed open heifers weighing 862, bring 317. 101 guaranteed open heifers weighing 748, bring 321.50. 18 heifer calves weighing 602, bring 335. And 11 heifer calves weighing 522, bring 373. Running age pairs are up to 3150 on a limited test. Running age bred cows are up to 3200. Packer cows are up to $1.54, and packer bulls are up to $1.94. Already consigned for next week are 500 plus bred cows, which includes 200 head of 5-year-old and older bred cows that are really fancy bred to Hudson Bull. The calf market was $10 stronger this week on the good calves with shots. The plainer calves and the calves with no shots were steady to 5 lower. The yearling deal was steady to slightly stronger. As you market your calves, know this. Calf without at least one round of killed or modified live IBR is worth $75 to $150 a head less than a calf with at least one round. I hear guys say all the time that they aren't getting paid to give shots. Well, now you're getting discounted for it. If you have legitimate cattle, we want your business. If your cattle marketing needs, call the Beaver County Stockyards at 580-625-3051. And serving the High Plains since 1931, the Beaver County Stockyards, where a handshake is still a contract.
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How she played her games with many, many men. And you tell me that you don't think I'd be with her if I could just have known her way back then.

0: 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I've got more of that great country still to come. We'll take about a 3-minute break. 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
1: For this morning, we'll start the day with clear and breezy conditions, temperatures in the upper 50s. For this afternoon, we'll have sunshine. It'll be breezy with a high temperature in the mid-70s. For tonight, expect a 40% chance of showers after 1 a.m. We'll have increasing clouds. It'll be breezy. Overnight lows dropping to the mid-50s. For Friday, we'll have mostly cloudy and breezy conditions with high temperatures in the mid-60s. For Friday night, mostly cloudy skies, lows dropping to the low 50s. And for Saturday, a mostly sunny day with a high in the mid-70s. And that's a look at your spot-on weather on the Legends Classic Country Network.
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0: 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It's a Thursday in your 7 o'clock hour. Here's a break for a look around the Caprock from the Texas Farm Bureau Network. And in 2 minutes, we're back. 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
2: For some area farmers, irrigation was a losing proposition this year. I'm James Hunt with Around the Caprock on the Texas Farm Bureau Radio Network. In a growing season as impacted by drought like we experienced this summer, it's natural to have extra sympathy for those in dry land production. Well, here's some observations from Barry Evans of Cress on his experiences in going almost all dry land due to water limitations where he farms.
3: Well, as our waters declined, I've certainly gone to a lot more dry land, and I was very seriously considering going all dry land this year, but I had one farm that I decided I'd go ahead and irrigate some. Real light, of course, everything's real light water, but I did decide to go ahead and irrigate it. What's really hard on the conversion to dry land is even though I'm not going to have any crop, the people that irrigated, and on the one irrigated farm that I had, we put so much into it, and our water use efficiency, our return on that water is going to be terrible. So even though it might make a little more, it was really a poor use of water in a summer that's this hot and dry. You just can't irrigate enough to overcome that. And if you do, it's just cost prohibitive.
4: So it sounds like as, I guess, ironic as this might be, for your total dry land acres, it's still more practical to have gone without irrigation in the end.
3: Well, in this year, I would say it probably was because irrigation, it just wasn't efficient this year because of the summer. So, yeah, you can kind of make that argument that maybe being total dry land was better.
2: That's Barry Evans of Cress. Now, coming off a very tough summer, our rains in recent days have created optimism for the winter wheat season. Barry Evans talks about that in our next report. I'm James Hunt on the Texas Farm Bureau Radio Network.
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4: For the child of God, current events remind us that our world is involved in a spiritual battle that is greater than anything our generation has seen before. While this truth can stir up fear or anxiety, we can be encouraged when we remind ourselves that God is in control and nothing is happening without His permission. My name is Kyle Losfeldt, and as the pastor of Grace Baptist Church in Pampa, Texas, I would like to encourage every believer to look to God for the strength and encouragement that only He can give. I would also encourage you to exercise a level of boldness for the cause of Christ like you've never exercised before. I am convinced that if God's people will stand for the truths of God's Word, we can have a greater impact on this culture than we ever thought possible. As has been said before, the only thing necessary for the triumph of evil is for good men to do nothing. Therefore, be strong and of good courage. Be not afraid, neither be thou dismayed, for the Lord thy God is with thee.
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0: Pull up a chair, friend. It's time for a new look at the Good Book with a word of life from Pastor Aaron Mercer.
1: You know what I hope we can do right now, that we can just take a moment. We've talked about it for really a couple weeks on the broadcast, but right now, if you know that Jesus is praying for you, I can assure you, you're going to win. If Jesus is praying for you, I can assure you that the devil's going to lose. If Jesus is praying for you, I can assure you that you're going to make it. And if we can just stop right now and just say, thank you, Jesus, that you're not finished. Thank you, Jesus, that I'm not finished. Thank you that you're not distant, you're not far off. Thank you that you're here with me right now and that you're praying for me right now. And I'm going to tell you something. Long before you walked into the problem that you're facing right now, Jesus was already here. He already shed his blood. He already died on the cross, and he already was raised from the dead, and he is right now seated at the right hand of the Father, and he is involved in your situation. And I want you to take comfort in that. He is with you, and he is going to bring you all the way through to victory. You can bet on it. Take it to the bank. It's true.
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0: 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And with that, we'll wrap up your 7 o'clock hour of official groups of music. We're going to have another one in 2 minutes. 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
5: 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For this morning, we'll start the day with clear and breezy conditions, temperatures in the upper 50s. For this afternoon, we'll have sunshine. It'll be breezy with a high temperature in the mid-70s. For tonight, expect a 40% chance of showers after 1 a.m. We'll have increasing clouds. It'll be breezy. Overnight lows dropping to the mid-50s. For Friday, we'll have mostly cloudy and breezy conditions with high temperatures in the mid-60s. For Friday night, mostly cloudy skies, lows dropping to the low 50s. And for Saturday, a mostly sunny day with a high in the mid-70s. And that's a look at your spot-on weather on the Legends Classic Country Network.
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0: Pull up a chair, friend. It's time for a new look at the Good Book with a word of life from Pastor Aaron Mercer.
1: You know what I hope we can do right now, that we can just take a moment. We've talked about it for really a couple weeks on the broadcast, but right now, if you know that Jesus is praying for you, I can assure you, you're going to win. If Jesus is praying for you, I can assure you that the devil's going to lose. If Jesus is praying for you, I can assure you that you're going to make it. And if we can just stop right now and just say, thank you, Jesus, that you're not finished. Thank you, Jesus, that I'm not finished. Thank you that you're not distant, you're not far off. Thank you that you're here with me right now and that you're praying for me right now. And I'm going to tell you something. Long before you walked into the problem that you're facing right now, Jesus was already here. He already shed his blood. He already died on the cross, and he already was raised from the dead, and he is right now seated at the right hand of the Father, and he is involved in your situation. And I want you to take comfort in that. He is with you, and he is going to bring you all the way through to victory. You can bet on it. Take it to the bank. It's true.
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0: Legends Classic Country Network. It's a Thursday, and it's just after 9 o'clock. I'm glad you're on the other side of the radio. JT's here playing the music on this side of the radio. Kind of funny by myself, but we got more coming up. How about a break? Short one. We'll look at weather, see how that's coming up. Short on it. And back to the country on your Legends Classic Country Network Thursday morning. Stay with me.
1: 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We had 142 yearling steers weighing 945, bring 322 and a quarter. 61 yearling steers weighing 884. Bring 336.50. 13 yearling steers weighing 761, bring 356. 25 steer calves weighing 602, bring 405. And 71 steer calves weighing 509, bring 492.50. 110 guaranteed open heifers weighing 949, bring 302 and a quarter. 58 guaranteed open heifers weighing 862, bring 317. 101 guaranteed open heifers weighing 748, bring 321.50. 18 heifer calves weighing 602, bring 335. And 11 heifer calves weighing 522, bring 373. Running age pairs are up to 3150 on a limited test. Running age bred cows are up to 3200. Packer cows are up to $1.54, and packer bulls are up to $1.94. Already consigned for next week are 500 plus bred cows, which includes 200 head of 5-year-old and older bred cows that are really fancy bred to Hudson Bull. The calf market was $10 stronger this week on the good calves with shots. The plainer calves and the calves with no shots were steady to five lower. The yearling deal was steady to slightly stronger. As you market your calves, know this. Calf without at least one round of killed or modified live IBR is worth $75 to $150 a head less than a calf with at least one round. I hear guys say all the time that they aren't getting paid to give shots. Well, now you're getting discounted for it. If you have legitimate cattle, we want your business. Your cattle marketing needs, call the Beaver County Stockyards at 580-625-3051. And serving the High Plains since 1931, the Beaver County Stockyards, where a handshake is still a contract.
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2: 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For this morning, we'll start the day with clear and breezy conditions, temperatures in the upper 50s. For this afternoon, we'll have sunshine. It'll be breezy with high temperature in the mid-70s. For tonight, expect a 40% chance of showers after 1 a.m. We'll have increasing clouds. It'll be breezy. Overnight lows dropping to the mid-50s. For Friday, we'll have mostly cloudy and breezy conditions with high temperatures in the mid-60s. For Friday night, mostly cloudy skies. Lows dropping to the low 50s. And for Saturday, a mostly sunny day with a high in the mid-70s. And that's a look at your spot-on weather on the Legends Classic Country Network.
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1: 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I'm Kerry Martin with a market update on the Texas Farm Bureau Radio Network. Cattle futures kicking off the trading day lower, with December live cattle down 92 cents, 221.77. The February down 90, 224.17. Feeder cattle lower, November down 42 cents, 333.87. January feeders down 15 at 327.52. Corn slightly higher, with December up 2.5, 503.25. March corn up 2.25, 517.75. December Kansas City wheat up 4.5, 737.5. Cotton lower, with the December contract down 45 points, 78.07. November West Texas crude up 74, 91.16 a barrel. I'm Kerry Martin on the Texas Farm Bureau Radio Network.
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0: 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That's right. 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

0: Legends Classic Country Network, Thursday morning, 10 o'clock, Rides on the Road. It's JT's last hour to play the hits, and I got them good lined up for you. So you stay with me. We'll take a break. We'll look at weather, and we'll roll back to the country right in about 3 minutes, right here on The Legend.
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3: Good morning. Here's a look at your spot-on weather on the Legends Classic Country Network. For this morning, we'll start the day with clear and breezy conditions, temperatures in the upper 50s. For this afternoon, we'll have sunshine. It'll be breezy with a high temperature in the mid-70s. For tonight, expect a 40% chance of showers after 1 a.m. We'll have increasing clouds. It'll be breezy. Overnight lows dropping to the mid-50s. For Friday, we'll have mostly cloudy and breezy conditions with high temperatures in the mid-60s. For Friday night, mostly cloudy skies. Lows drop into the low 50s. And for Saturday, a mostly sunny day with a high in the mid-70s. And that's a look at your spot-on weather on the Legends Classic Country Network.
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1: The party's over, and tomorrow starts the same old thing again. Once I had a love undying, I didn't keep it, wasn't trying. Life for me was just one party and then another. I broke her heart so many times, had to have my party wine. 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Turn out the lights. The party's over." They say that all good things must end. Call it a night.

0: 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Yeah, we're the Legends Classic Country Network. It's who we are, and that's what we play. And we got a lot of it. We'll take a quick two-minute break here at the bottom of your 10 o'clock Thursday morning ride. And we're back with another set of great country music. So stay tuned here on the Legends Classic Country Network Morning.
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0: 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JT's going to lunch and the music goes on and on. 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
1: Cattle, corn, and cotton all lower. I'm Kerry Martin with a market update on the Texas Farm Bureau Radio Network. Cattle futures moving lower with December live cattle down $1.30, 221.40. February down $1.37, trading at 223.70. Feeder cattle lower. November down 262 at 331.67. January feeders down 280, 324.87. Corn lower with December down 2.5, 498.25. March corn down 2.75, 512.75. December Kansas City wheat unchanged, trading at 733 a bushel. Cotton moving lower today with new crop December down 118 points, 77.34 cents. November West Texas crude up 219, 92.61 a barrel. I'm Kerry Martin on the Texas Farm Bureau Radio Network.
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4: 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For this morning, we'll start the day with clear and breezy conditions, temperatures in the upper 50s. For this afternoon, we'll have sunshine. It'll be breezy with high temperature in the mid-70s. For tonight, expect a 40% chance of showers after 1 a.m. We'll have increasing clouds. It'll be breezy. Overnight lows dropping to the mid-50s. For Friday, we'll have mostly cloudy and breezy conditions, high temperatures in the mid-60s. For Friday night, mostly cloudy skies, lows dropping to the low 50s. And for Saturday, a mostly sunny day with a high in the mid-70s. And that's a look at your spot-on weather on the Legends Classic Country Network.
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'Cause I was afraid I'd be ashamed that you'd laugh when you found out just how far it went. But you didn't, and you don't. I know you ain't gonna ever love me. And someday I'll go, but I'm not ready yet.

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5: 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Here's a look at your spot-on weather from the Legends Classic Country Network. For this afternoon, we'll have sunshine. It'll be breezy with high temperature in the mid-70s. For tonight, expect a 40% chance of showers after 1 a.m. We'll have increasing clouds. It'll be breezy. Overnight lows dropping to the mid-50s. For Friday, we'll have mostly cloudy and breezy conditions with high temperatures in the mid-60s. For Friday night, mostly cloudy skies. Lows drop into the low 50s. And for Saturday, a mostly sunny day with a high in the mid-70s. And that's a look at your spot-on weather on the Legends Classic Country Network.
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1: It is October and autumn weather has finally arrived in Texas. I'm Tom Nicoletti with Focus on Agriculture at the Texas Farm Bureau Radio Network. Up to Fort Worth we go, and Tom Bradshaw, meteorologist in charge at the National Weather Service, joins us. And Tom, let's quickly recap September. It seemed like it was the summer that would never end.
2: Certainly September 2026 was a month to remember. Normally September becomes one of our kind of transitional months where we start to see not only somewhat cooler temperatures, but also a return to some of our fall rains. That was not the case this past September. We had temperatures that actually broke records in terms of high temperatures as well as record average temperatures across almost all of the state of Texas. By the same token, it was very, very dry. We had rainfall deficits of several inches across most of the state. A lot of areas only received rainfall in the order of 10 or 20% of what you normally see in September. So it's been very warm and very dry.
1: So quite a contrast between September to the current month of October in Texas.
2: Well, it's certainly shaping up that way. And we were expecting the significant El Nino pattern that's already in place out in the Pacific to pretty much really start asserting itself. And we do think that as we get into October and keep moving through the month, we are expecting rainfall over the course of the month to

0: be above normal, which is not something that we've seen in quite a long time. So some of our dry and, you know, drought stricken areas, particularly in West Texas, are going to start to see some relief as we move through the month. At the same time, the temperatures are going to start abating. We're going to start seeing some readings, you know, starting to drop into the 70s, 80s across most of the state. And we'll see some nighttime lows starting to dip certainly into the 50s and maybe into the 40s up in the panhandle as we get towards the end of the month, towards Halloween.
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2: 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For our calf and yearling sale Tuesday, September 29th, we sold 3,157 head. For total receipts for the week of 3,631 head. We had 142 yearling steers weighing 945, bring 322 and a quarter. 61 yearling steers weighing 884. Bring 336.50. 13 yearling steers weighing 761, bring 356. 25 steer calves weighing 602, bring 405. And 71 steer calves weighing 509, bring 492.50. 110 guaranteed open heifers weighing 949, bring 302 and a quarter. 58 guaranteed open heifers weighing 862, bring 317. 101 guaranteed open heifers weighing 748, bring 321.50. 18 heifer calves weighing 602, bring 335. And 11 heifer calves weighing 522, bring 373. Running age pairs are up to 3150 on a limited test. Running age bred cows are up to 3200. Packer cows are up to $1.54, and packer bulls are up to $1.94. Already consigned for next week are 500 plus bred cows, which includes 200 head of 5-year-old and older bred cows that are really fancy bred to Hudson Bull. The calf market was $10 stronger this week on the good calves with shots. The plainer calves and the calves with no shots were steady to five lower. The yearling deal was steady to slightly stronger. As you market your calves, know this. Calf without at least one round of killed or modified live IBR is worth $75 to $150 a head less than a calf with at least one round. I hear guys say all the time that they aren't getting paid to give shots. Well, now you're getting discounted for it. If you have legitimate cattle, we want your business. If your cattle marketing needs, call the Beaver County Stockyards at 580-625-3051. 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
7: 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Here's a look at your spot-on weather from the Legends Classic Country Network. For this afternoon, we'll have sunshine. It'll be breezy with a high temperature in the mid-70s. For tonight, expect a 40% chance of showers after 1 a.m. We'll have increasing clouds. It'll be breezy. Overnight lows dropping to the mid-50s. For Friday, we'll have mostly cloudy and breezy conditions with high temperatures in the mid-60s. For Friday night, mostly cloudy skies. Lows drop into the low 50s. And for Saturday, a mostly sunny day with a high in the mid-70s. And that's a look at your spot-on weather on the Legends Classic Country Network.
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Cattle and wheat higher, corn and cotton lower. I'm Kerry Martin with a market update on the Texas Farm Bureau Radio Network. Cattle futures trading mostly higher as we wind down trading for the day. We see December live cattle up 27 cents, 222.97. February up 2, trading at 225.10. Feeder cattle higher, November up $1.87, 336.17. January feeders up $1.87, 329.55. Corn lower, December corn down 3.75, 497 a bushel. March corn down 3.5 at 512 a bushel. December Kansas City wheat up a penny, 734.

0: Cotton lower. New crop December cotton down 80 points, trading at 77.72 cents. November West Texas crude up $1.43, $91.85 a barrel. I'm Kerry Martin on the Texas Farm Bureau Radio Network.
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5: For the child of God, current events remind us that our world is involved in a spiritual battle that is greater than anything our generation has seen before. While this truth can stir up fear or anxiety, we can be encouraged when we remind ourselves that God is in control and nothing is happening without His permission. My name is Kyle Osfeldt, and as the pastor of Grace Baptist Church in Pampa, Texas, I would like to encourage every believer to look to God for the strength and encouragement that only He can give. I would also encourage you to exercise a level of boldness for the cause of Christ like you've never exercised before. I am convinced that if God's people will stand for the truths of God's Word, we can have a greater impact on this culture than we ever thought possible. As has been said before, the only thing necessary for the triumph of evil is for good men to do nothing. Therefore, be strong and of good courage. Be not afraid, neither be thou dismayed, for the Lord thy God is with thee.
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0: Pull up a chair, friend. It's time for a new look at the Good Book with a word of life from Pastor Aaron Mercer.
1: You know what I hope we can do right now, that we can just take a moment. We've talked about it for really a couple weeks on the broadcast, but right now, if you know that Jesus is praying for you, I can assure you, you're going to win. If Jesus is praying for you, I can assure you that the devil's going to lose. If Jesus is praying for you, I can assure you that you're going to make it. And if we can just stop right now and just say, thank you, Jesus, that you're not finished. Thank you, Jesus, that I'm not finished. Thank you that you're not distant, you're not far off. Thank you that you're here with me right now and that you're praying for me right now. And I'm going to tell you something. Long before you walked into the problem that you're facing right now, Jesus was already here. He already shed his blood. He already died on the cross, and he already was raised from the dead, and he is right now seated at the right hand of the Father, and he is involved in your situation. And I want you to take comfort in that. He is with you, and he is going to bring you all the way through to victory. You can bet on it. Take it to the bank. It's true.
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3: 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Here's a look at your spot-on weather from the Legends Classic Country Network. For this afternoon, we'll have sunshine. It'll be breezy with high temperature in the mid-70s. For tonight, expect a 40% chance of showers after 1 a.m. We'll have increasing clouds. It'll be breezy. Overnight lows dropping to the mid-50s. For Friday, we'll have mostly cloudy and breezy conditions with high temperatures in the mid-60s. For Friday night, mostly cloudy skies. Lows drop into the low 50s. And for Saturday, a mostly sunny day with a high in the mid-70s. And that's a look at your spot-on weather on the Legends Classic Country Network.
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0: USDA Data Tool. I'm Jessica Domel with Washington AgWatch on the Texas Farm Bureau Radio Network. The U.S. Department of Agriculture has launched a new tool to help farmers and ranchers find the information they need. It is called Ag Insights. Joseph Parsons, administrator of USDA's National Agricultural Statistics Service, says it serves as a key component of NASA's data modernization strategy.
1: Ag Insights, whenever we release a new report, we'll have tabular data, charts, and maps all into one single web-based interface. And you can filter that and you can change it around if you want to export that into a spreadsheet for yourself or even embed that graphic. So you've got a lot of added interactivity.
0: The tool is designed to ensure farmers and ranchers have easier access to the latest agricultural data so they can make informed decisions. Lauren Stump, Agriculture Deputy Undersecretary for Research, Education, and Economics, says prior to the launch of Ag Insights,
2: NAS puts out so many reports every year, and with those reports comes a static PDF that includes the information, analysis, and descriptions, and it's written format. But when you want to look through that data, you've got to then go to QuickStats, or you have to look through that PDF. And if you're tracking this over time, some farmers say they'll go into the PDFs, and then they make their own spreadsheets based off of that. That's a pretty inefficient way to go about your day-to-day business.
0: Ag Insights incorporates back-end NAS QuickStats data
2: and puts it into an integrated platform that is interactive. So you can build your own charts, pick your commodity, you can look at the month, you can explore it through a chart format, through tables, you can look at history, you can look at specific states, U.S. totals, different weeks of time.
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0: Pampa's complete source for what's going on in the Pampa area is the Pampa News. New in the Tuesday edition of the Pampa News is a weekly recap of the Pampa Harvester and 4A Region District 4 scores. 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
2: For the child of God, current events remind us that our world is involved in a spiritual battle that is greater than anything our generation has seen before. While this truth can stir up fear or anxiety, we can be encouraged when we remind ourselves that God is in control and nothing is happening without His permission. My name is Kyle Losfeldt, and as the pastor of Grace Baptist Church in Pampa, Texas, I would like to encourage every believer to look to God for the strength and encouragement that only He can give. I would also encourage you to exercise a level of boldness for the cause of Christ like you've never exercised before. I am convinced that if God's people will stand for the truths of God's Word, we can have a greater impact on this culture than we ever thought possible. As has been said before, the only thing necessary for the triumph of evil is for good men to do nothing. Therefore, be strong and of good courage. Be not afraid, neither be thou dismayed, for the Lord thy God is with thee.
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0: 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It's time for a new look at the Good Book with a word of life from Pastor Aaron Mercer.
1: You know what I hope we can do right now, that we can just take a moment. We've talked about it for really a couple weeks on the broadcast, but right now, if you know that Jesus is praying for you, I can assure you, you're going to win. If Jesus is praying for you, I can assure you that the devil's going to lose. If Jesus is praying for you, I can assure you that you're going to make it. And if we can just stop right now and just say, thank you, Jesus, that you're not finished. Thank you, Jesus, that I'm not finished. Thank you that you're not distant, you're not far off. Thank you that you're here with me right now and that you're praying for me right now. And I'm going to tell you something. Long before you walk into the problem that you're facing right now, Jesus was already here. He already shed his blood. He already died on the cross, and he already was raised from the dead, and he is right now seated at the right hand of the Father, and he is involved in your situation. And I want you to take comfort in that. He is with you, and he is going to bring you all the way through to victory. You can bet on it. Take it to the bank. It's true.
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4: Good afternoon. Here's a look at your spot-on weather from the Legends Classic Country Network. For this afternoon, we'll have sunshine. It'll be breezy with a high temperature in the mid-70s. For tonight, expect a 40% chance of showers after 1 a.m. We'll have increasing clouds. It'll be breezy. Overnight lows dropping to the mid-50s. For Friday, we'll have mostly cloudy and breezy conditions with high temperatures in the mid-60s. For Friday night, mostly cloudy skies. Lows drop into the low 50s. And for Saturday, a mostly sunny day with a high in the mid-70s. And that's a look at your spot-on weather on the Legends Classic Country Network.
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1: How calves are handled at the ranch determines how they will perform at the feedlot. Hello, everyone. I'm veterinarian Dr. Bob Judd with Texas Vet News on the Texas Farm Bureau Radio Network. Bovine respiratory disease, or BRD, is the number one cause of disease in feedlot cattle, and decreasing this disease starts at the ranch, not the feedlot. Dr. Paige Schmidt-Rios from Kansas indicates at Drovers.com that some folks call the disease pneumonia or shipping fever, but the correct term is bovine respiratory disease. The disease can be caused by up to 9 different infectious organisms, and stress plus environmental factors play a huge role in the development of this disease. Hauling calves, working them through a chute, processing them, and environmental factors like heat and mud all stress these calves and lower their immunity. Weaning is a major stress, and 75% of disease in post-weaned calves is due to BRD. Dr. Rios indicates viruses usually start the process by compromising the calf's immune system and allowing bacteria to cause pneumonia. There are 5 classes of antibiotics available for these calves, but without testing, you really do not know which ones will be the most effective. Taking tissue samples from animals that did not survive is the best method to determine which organisms are involved and which antibiotic to use. In the long run, this saves money because you are not wasting money on ineffective antibiotics. For example, some antibiotics attack the cell wall of bacteria, and some bacteria don't even have a cell wall, so that antibiotic would be useless. The viruses are difficult to treat as no antivirals are approved in cattle. Prevention of BRD goes back to the calves getting antibodies in the colostrum. Next, the calves need a clean environment, and producers need to establish a relationship with their local veterinarian to help with vaccine protocols and treatment of disease. Thanks for listening to today's Texas Vet News. I'm Dr. Bob Judd, and this is the Texas Farm Bureau Radio Network.
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3: Good afternoon. Here's a look at your spot-on weather from the Legends Classic Country Network. For this afternoon, we'll have sunshine. It'll be breezy with high temperature in the mid-70s. For tonight, expect a 40% chance of showers after 1 a.m. We'll have increasing clouds. It'll be breezy. Overnight lows dropping to the mid-50s. For Friday, we'll have mostly cloudy and breezy conditions with high temperatures in the mid-60s. For Friday night, mostly cloudy skies. Lows drop into the low 50s. And for Saturday, a mostly sunny day with a high in the mid-70s. And that's a look at your spot-on weather on the Legends Classic Country Network.
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0: Pampa's complete source for what's going on in the Pampa area is the Pampa News. 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

Thank you. Here's a number that I've been promising my fans all around Texas and all in Florida and all wherever I've been a touring, that I was going to try and put this in an album. And we're going to try this one. I'll tell you, I learned it just the way I'm doing it. I put one verse where maybe it don't supposed to be, but this is the way I learned it when I was small, and I'm going to do it the same way.

0: 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It's time for a new look at the Good Book with a word of life from Pastor Aaron Mercer.
1: You know what I hope we can do right now, that we can just take a moment. We've talked about it for really a couple weeks on the broadcast, but right now, if you know that Jesus is praying for you, I can assure you, you're going to win. If Jesus is praying for you, I can assure you that the devil's going to lose. If Jesus is praying for you, I can assure you that you're going to make it. And if we can just stop right now and just say, thank you, Jesus, that you're not finished. Thank you, Jesus, that I'm not finished. Thank you that you're not distant, you're not far off. Thank you that you're here with me right now and that you're praying for me right now. And I'm going to tell you something. Long before you walked into the problem that you're facing right now, Jesus was already here. He already shed his blood. He already died on the cross, and he already was raised from the dead, and he is right now seated at the right hand of the Father, and he is involved in your situation. And I want you to take comfort in that. He is with you, and he is going to bring you all the way through to victory. You can bet on it. Take it to the bank. It's true.
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0: 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For our calf and yearling sale Tuesday, September 29th, we sold 3,157 head for total receipts for the week of 3,631 head. We had 142 yearling steers weighing 945, bring 322 and a quarter. 61 yearling steers weighing 884. Bring 336.50. 13 yearling steers weighing 761, bring 356. 25 steer calves weighing 602, bring 405. And 71 steer calves weighing 509, bring 492.50. 110 guaranteed open heifers weighing 949, bring 302 and a quarter. 58 guaranteed open heifers weighing 862, bring 317. 101 guaranteed open heifers weighing 748, bring 321.50. 18 heifer calves weighing 602, bring 335. And 11 heifer calves weighing 522, bring 373. Running age pairs are up to 3150 on a limited test. Running age bred cows are up to 3200. Packer cows are up to $1.54, and packer bulls are up to $1.94. Already consigned for next week are 500 plus bred cows, which includes 200 head of 5-year-old and older bred cows that are really fancy bred to Hudson Bull. The calf market was $10 stronger this week on the good calves with shots. The plainer calves and the calves with no shots were steady to five lower. The yearling deal was steady to slightly stronger. As you market your calves, know this. Calf without at least one round of killed or modified live IBR is worth $75 to $150 a head less than a calf with at least one round. I hear guys say all the time that they aren't getting paid to give shots. Well, now you're getting discounted for it. If you have legitimate cattle, we want your business. Your cattle marketing needs, call the Beaver County Stockyards at 580-625-3051. And serving the High Plains since 1931, the Beaver County Stockyards, where a handshake is still a contract.
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5: Good afternoon. Here's a look at your spot-on weather from the Legends Classic Country Network. For this afternoon, we'll have sunshine. It'll be breezy with high temperature in the mid-70s. For tonight, expect a 40% chance of showers after 1 a.m. We'll have increasing clouds. It'll be breezy. Overnight lows dropping to the mid-50s. For Friday, we'll have mostly cloudy and breezy conditions with high temperatures in the mid-60s. For Friday night, mostly cloudy skies. Lows dropping to the low 50s. And for Saturday, a mostly sunny day with a high in the mid-70s. And that's a look at your spot-on weather on the Legends Classic Country Network.
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Cattle, corn, and wheat close higher. Cotton finishes lower. I'm Kerry Martin with Closing Markets on the Texas Farm Bureau Radio Network. Cattle futures ended the day higher, with December live cattle up 47 cents, closing the day at 223.17. February up 37, 225.45. A bit bigger gains in feeder cattle, with November up 205 to close at 336.35. January feeders up 202, finishing the day at 329.70. Cash-fed cattle so far this week, we've seen sales in the Northern Plains at 219 live, dressed prices as high as 350 this week. In the South, we've seen a few cattle trade at 226. Boxed beef prices lower, choice down 381 at 378.98, select down 545, 355.14. In the grain markets, corn had slight gains. December corn up 1.5, 502.25. March corn up 1.25, 516.75. Both hard and soft wheat gained ground. December Kansas City wheat up 4.5, 737.5. December Chicago wheat up 7 at 682.75. Cotton continues to lose ground. We're well below 80 cents

0: Now on the new crop December contract, it was down 76 points to end the day at 77.76 cents, while March cotton was down 77, closing at 80.61 cents. In the energy markets, November natural gas down 6 cents at $2.95. November West Texas crude up $2.59.93.01 a barrel. 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
3: For the child of God, current events remind us that our world is involved in a spiritual battle that is greater than anything our generation has seen before. While this truth can stir up fear or anxiety, we can be encouraged when we remind ourselves that God is in control and nothing is happening without His permission. My name is Kyle Losfeldt, and as the pastor of Grace Baptist Church in Pampa, Texas, I would like to encourage every believer to look to God for the strength and encouragement that only He can give. I would also encourage you to exercise a level of boldness for the cause of Christ like you've never exercised before. I am convinced that if God's people will stand for the truths of God's Word, we can have a greater impact on this culture than we ever thought possible. As has been said before, the only thing necessary for the triumph of evil is for good men to do nothing. Therefore, be strong and of good courage. Be not afraid, neither be thou dismayed, for the Lord thy God is with thee.
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0: Pull up a chair, friend. It's time for a new look at the Good Book with a word of life from Pastor Aaron Mercer.
1: You know what I hope we can do right now, that we can just take a moment. We've talked about it for really a couple weeks on the broadcast, but right now, if you know that Jesus is praying for you, I can assure you, you're going to win. If Jesus is praying for you, I can assure you that the devil's going to lose. If Jesus is praying for you, I can assure you that you're going to make it. And if we can just stop right now and just say, thank you, Jesus, that you're not finished. Thank you, Jesus, that I'm not finished. Thank you that you're not distant, you're not far off. Thank you that you're here with me right now and that you're praying for me right now. And I'm going to tell you something. Long before you walked into the problem that you're facing right now, Jesus was already here. He already shed his blood. He already died on the cross, and he already was raised from the dead, and he is right now seated at the right hand of the Father, and he is involved in your situation. And I want you to take comfort in that. He is with you, and he is going to bring you all the way through to victory. You can bet on it. Take it to the bank. It's true.
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4: Good evening. Here's a quick look at your spot-on weather from the Legends Classic Country Network. For tonight, expect a 40% chance of showers after 1 a.m. We'll have increasing clouds. It'll be breezy. Overnight lows dropping to the mid-50s. For Friday, we'll have mostly cloudy and breezy conditions with high temperatures in the mid-60s. For Friday night, mostly cloudy skies, lows dropping to the low 50s. And for Saturday, a mostly sunny day with a high in the mid-70s. And that's a look at your spot-on weather on the Legends Classic Country Network.
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3: Pampa's complete source for what's going on in the Pampa area is the Pampa News. 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

0: Pull up a chair, friend. It's time for a new look at the Good Book with a word of life from Pastor Aaron Mercer.
1: You know what I hope we can do right now, that we can just take a moment. We've talked about it for really a couple weeks on the broadcast, but right now, if you know that Jesus is praying for you, I can assure you, you're going to win. If Jesus is praying for you, I can assure you that the devil's going to lose. If Jesus is praying for you, I can assure you that you're going to make it. And if we can just stop right now and just say, thank you, Jesus, that you're not finished. Thank you, Jesus, that I'm not finished. Thank you that you're not distant, you're not far off. Thank you that you're here with me right now and that you're praying for me right now. And I'm going to tell you something, long before you walk into the problem that you're facing right now, Jesus was already here. He already shed his blood. He already died on the cross, and he already was raised from the dead, and he is right now seated at the right hand of the Father, and he is involved in your situation. And I want you to take comfort in that. He is with you, and he is going to bring you all the way through to victory. You can bet on it. Take it to the bank. It's true.
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2: Oh my goodness, you need to see what's new at Wayne's Western Wear in Pampa. 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You'll find it all from casual to as much of a cowboy or cowgirl that you want to be at Wayne's Western Wear, 1504 North Hobart in Pampa, Texas.
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